I said, are you gonna be my girl? Take my hand and come with me, because you look so fine that I really want to make you mine. I said, you look so fine that I really want to make you mine. 4, 5, 6, come on and get your kicks. Now you don't need money.

I turned the windshield wipers on full. And in the bag in her lap, I saw the name of a big bank downtown. And I said, you don't have to worry about me, nope. And when I turned the headlights on, just for a minute, I

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I've seen Grace Potter live, and she makes a big, wonderful noise in concert. You can find out for yourself at Sonic Lunch this Thursday. Jetty Ray gets it going at 11:30. We'll see you there with Bank of Ann Arbor and 107.1.

0: Thank you.
1: That's Bahamas. A.B. Irvinen, along with Felicity Williams and Robin Dan and the E-Tones, Braxton Kahn, Eric Moon, Kevin Johnson, Cooper Dickerson on the steel. They'll be back to play some more music later on in the show.
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Right on. Thanks so much. This one's just about trying to put love out in the world. Here it goes.

0: time.
1: A great EP of Billy Joel covers from Matt Nathanson. And there, his version of The Longest Time from the EP called Songs in the Matic. Worth checking out if you're a Matt Nathanson fan or a Billy Joel fan. This week, our guest is Joe Pernice. Back in the 1990s, there was a roots music competition of sorts, Austin versus Boston, with each claiming more than their share of singer-songwriters. We delighted in both scenes here at Acoustic Cafe, and one of Boston's bright lights was a band called Scud Mountain Boys, formed actually in Northampton, Massachusetts, by songwriter Joe Pernice, who signed a record deal before he got out of college. They disbanded after three albums, but Joe went on to form Pernice Brothers in 1998, a more pop rock

He had had that song placed in a Taylor Steele movie in 2000. And then he was performing it live on stage, as you heard in that clip that we played. And then there was a demo, which would turn up in its final form on the album Brushfire Fairy Tales, Middleman. Now, all these demos from the first two albums are available on Jack's album now called Surf Film Music, which is a soundtrack. Let's get to something new from singer and songwriter B.B. Stockwell out of Boston, who started playing guitar at age six and is now ready, after a couple of EPs, to issue a full length on June the 26th, appropriately called Volume 1. From that, let's listen to When You Know, B.B. Stockwell on Acoustic.

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0: That's Starlight from Cannons on Ann Arbor's 107.1. Coming up after the break, we've got an artist that was at Sonic Lunch in 2025 and 2024. I'll also let you know who's going to be headlining this Thursday's edition of Sonic Lunch. Coming up next, we've got Death Cab for Cutie with the song off their latest album, I Built You a Tower, here on Ann Arbor's 107.1.
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5: If you are struggling with substance abuse, alcohol, pills, whatever it may be, first of all, it's nothing to be ashamed of. 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Experts we talked to told us there were probably a few reasons why this might be the case. Number one, excessive drug and alcohol use would not be the norm in a religious community, and people want to fit in. Two, a belief in a higher power provides people with hope and solace.

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My mother was a saint, working every God-given minute.

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Hot tea and cigarettes.

Well, chances are you know who this artist is, the one and only Lord Huron. Also, you may know his real name, Ben Schneider, from his time living in Michigan, attending the University of Michigan. I saw him probably like 30 people right around when this album was released, just thinking, man, Ben is going to be an absolute star. And lo and behold, he is an absolute star. I don't play Time to Run enough on this radio show. It is from Lonesome Dreams from 2012, many, many moons ago. So if you just tuned in now, wow, you missed so much. I can't even catch you up. But Ann Arbor Summer Festival is happening right now for the next couple of weeks. One show I really want to highlight is this Tuesday night at 5 p.m. at the Grove Stage. Mr. Chris DuPont. Love Chris DuPont. He comes in here, plays enough, plays a lot. Yeah, he plays way too much coming on this show. We're going to do his big hit, the big banger, the one from Outliers from 2015. This is Chris DuPont with Forgiveness, one of the most powerful songs coming out of the Ann Arbor music scene. You can see him this Tuesday night, June 14th, at Ann Arbor's Summer Festival.

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an example. If Joe Blow says, yo, you paint like a Baggio, you'll respond, no, that's an insult, Joe. I live in a vacuum, I ain't copping no one. Listen up, son.